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0: 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If you're joining us from the Heartlands Hospital in Bordesley Green, it's good to be with you. 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
1: 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You may experience unfamiliar or intensified emotions as you navigate this challenging period. Many patients find that the side effects of cancer treatments improve after completing their treatment. However, some side effects may persist and cause long-term issues, while others, known as late effects, might not emerge until months or years later. Adopting a healthy lifestyle can aid in managing the late effects of cancer treatment and enhance recovery. It can also reduce the risk of other health conditions such as heart disease, diabetes, and strokes. We encourage you to consider ways to improve your overall well-being and long-term health. 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These sessions, which are free of charge, allow you and your loved ones to learn about topics related to cancer. The events cover areas such as a healthy lifestyle, including diet, physical activity, sleep, fatigue, and emotional well-being, benefits and financial advice, information on treatments like chemotherapy and radiotherapy, coping with side effects of treatments, support groups. These sessions also offer peer support, connecting you with others who have experienced similar journeys, which can alleviate feelings of isolation and provide valuable coping strategies. By improving your understanding of your health, you can make informed decisions and set realistic goals for your recovery and well-being. Our events are held at the Queen Elizabeth Hospital Birmingham, Heartlands Hospital, Good Hope Hospital and Solihull Hospital. 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We look forward to welcoming you.

0: Stronger. 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
2: From the Sky News Centre at 4, England have been taking on Mexico in an eventful last 16 tie at the World Cup. Live now to Joe Rawson in Mexico City.
3: This was always going to be an epic and it's lived up to it. England were 2-0 up through Jude Bellingham. Mexico pulled one back just before the break. Harry Kane's penalty made it 3-1, but then Gerald Quansah was sent off for an over-the-ball challenge and a Raul Jimenez penalty got Mexico back in it. England currently hanging on deep into stoppage time. They lead 3-2.
2: Nigel Farage claims he's the victim of an establishment hit job and that he has followed the rules. He's facing calls for an investigation over financial support given to him by a convicted criminal. The Sunday Times reported yesterday that George Cotterill also gave the Reform UK leader use of a rented property before he was elected. The Duchess of Sussex, Prince Archie and Prince Lilibet aren't expected to join the Duke of Sussex when he visits London today. Archie and Lily, aged 7 and 5, last saw their grandfather, the King, in person 4 years ago. Novak Djokovic overcame frustrations with his performance to beat Roman Safiulin and reach the quarterfinals at Wimbledon, breaking a Roger Federer record at the same time. He now has the most ever wins on the men's side of the draw with 106. Djokovic needs one more title to equal the 8 major crowns Federer achieved in London. But that's not on the mind of the Serbian.
4: Not on my priority list, to be honest. I haven't thought about it, didn't even know about it until the last, after the last match's win. So really quite insignificant to me at the moment.
2: And George Russell was second in the British Grand Prix to cut the gap at the top of the F1 World Championship to 25 points. Charles Leclerc won the race at Silverstone. Lewis Hamilton was third.
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0: If you're a fan of the boys in claret and blue, mad about the baggies, or one of St Andrew's finest blue noses, then you can keep up to date with your favourite team's home games during your stay in hospital. The BHBN sport team are here to keep you informed about what's happening in the world of sport, as well as bringing you kick-by-kick coverage of home games at Aston Villa, West Bromwich Albion and Birmingham City. 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
0: Right, before we read any bedtime stories, we need to brush our teeth.
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0: 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Just spit. 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

0: 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If you're joining us from the Heartlands Hospital in Bordesley Green, it's good to be with you. 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
1: 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So,

The National Grid free priority services register is there when you need it. 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We know that for some customers, they can be particularly worrying, especially if you're recovering from a stay in hospital. 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Do you rely on electricity for medical reasons, for a stairlift, hoist or electric bed? Would a power cut cause distress or vulnerability? If you have answered yes to any of these questions, then you should register by visiting nationalgrid.co.uk/PSR or calling 0800 096 3080 for more information and how to register.

0: If you're a fan of the boys in claret and blue, mad about the baggies, or one of St Andrew's finest blue noses, then you can keep up to date with your favourite team's home games during your stay in hospital. 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
1: 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You may experience unfamiliar or intensified emotions as you navigate this challenging period. Many patients find that the side effects of cancer treatments improve after completing their treatment. However, some side effects may persist and cause long-term issues, while others, known as late effects, might not emerge until months or years later. Adopting a healthy lifestyle can aid in managing the late effects of cancer treatment and enhance recovery. It can also reduce the risk of other health conditions such as heart disease, diabetes, and strokes. We encourage you to consider ways to improve your overall well-being and long-term health. 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These sessions also offer peer support, connecting you with others who have experienced similar journeys, which can alleviate feelings of isolation and provide valuable coping strategies. By improving your understanding of yours, a healthy lifestyle, including diet, physical activity, sleep, fatigue, and emotional well-being, benefits and financial advice, information on treatments like chemotherapy and radiotherapy, coping with side effects of treatments, support groups. 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
1: The Sky News Centre at 10. England supporters are still revelling in the 3-2 victory over Mexico in the early hours this morning, which has sent them into the quarterfinals of the World Cup.
2: We did it with pure mentality, with heart, overcame every obstacle that was thrown at us.
1: That's the assessment of manager Thomas Tuchel. Jude Bellingham, who scored two of last night's goals, has urged fans to text their bosses about not going to work today. But ministers say it's important children still go to school. There were a few bleary-eyed commuters at London's Liverpool Street station this morning. Despite the early wake-up, this woman says it was all worth it.
3: Oh my God, we've stayed up the whole night and we came out for breakfast. It was really fun and it was really chaotic, but it was a really good vibe.
1: Meanwhile, Belgium officials say they're astonished Donald Trump appeared to intervene over a USA player's suspension after being sent off. Folari Balogun is available for the two sides' clash tonight because his ban's been suspended. ITV's agreed a deal to sell its media and entertainment business to Sky for up to £1.6 billion. It aims to create a UK-focused streaming challenger to the likes of Netflix. Under the agreement, awaiting regulatory approval, shows like Coronation Street and Love Island will remain free to air. Media analyst Claire Enders says that's unlikely to change.
4: Many of those commitments are legal commitments to the regulator and to stakeholders to produce certain kinds of things. And I doubt that ITV or Sky, who are very law-abiding citizens of this land, in regulatory terms, whether they would move a muscle on anything that is agreed with the regulator.
1: UK fighter jets have intercepted a Russian patrol aircraft after it repeatedly approached the carrier strike group in the Norwegian Sea. The Ministry of Defence says the plane was passing unnecessarily close to the Royal Navy warship. Australia's Prime Minister has apologised for comments he made about Kylie Minogue on a podcast. Anthony Albanese was asked about scenarios should his marriage break down. That's the latest. I'm Faye Rowland.
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5: A warm welcome to you all. I hope you're not at all bleary-eyed like me. This morning show, I'm here on BHBN Radio. I'll be looking after you for the next 2 hours. Lots of goodies today on the show. Particular welcome to all those listening in at hospital. Did you see the match? Ooh. Right now, it's just a little after 10 a.m. on Monday, the 6th of July.
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5: Well, what else could I possibly play on this wonderful morning? I'm a little bit tired, but I'm feeling great. I hope all of you are full of World Cup fever. Here's Wonderwall.

being adopted as the World Cup tune, hasn't it? I wasn't intending to stay up, and I didn't actually stay up. I woke up at about 3 o'clock and looked at my phone, and I could see it was an exciting match. So I had to sit up in bed with my husband next to me, and we watched it on the tiny screen. And now I'm full of World Cup fever, even though I'm not a great football person, but I am at the moment. Lots of bleary-eyed people out there at the moment.

I better get off football and get on to what we're doing today. In the mix today, 10:25, we have a recipe for you from the Radio Kitchen. I'll be going into the Radio Kitchen for you for that. And then a novelty song to follow, and that's going to be, from The Sound of Music, My Favourite Things. 10:45-ish brings our mindfulness moment with Penny Jane. And just after 11, we have the BHBN's Music Diary. ...11:25-ish is Poetry Corner with the Withybed Poets. After 11:30, it's my 60s selection. Now, that's three tunes from the 1960s, and your job, yes, you have a job, is to name the year release and the top UK chart position they achieved. So get ready for that. And while we're waiting, let's have a look at the weather. I think it's going to be rather good. So today in the West Midlands will be dry day with variable cloud in the morning. In the afternoon it will be largely sunny with just a few areas of cloud at times. High of 29 degrees, wow, and low overnight of 15. So tonight will be largely clear, but cloud will gradually spread southward as the night progresses. It will be dry, however. So the outlook for tomorrow, plenty of lingering cloud, but it will clear away in the morning. In the afternoon, it will be dry with plenty of sunshine and a very warm, hot day. I think that's what we can look forward to for the next few days. So now it's the sounds of the 2020s, three newish songs for us to enjoy, because I've got to keep you up to date, haven't I, and myself. The first one is I think it's Apt. You say APT or Apt, I'm not sure. Rose and Bruno Mars with Apt.

It's a true Sampa song, isn't it? I do enjoy it. And this one is Sabrina Carpenter. Please, please, please win the next game.

0: Well, we've got a health break next, but really the big news ought to have been that Taylor and Kelsey got married. So after the break, I'm going to play a song, a new song from her.
1: Receiving a cancer diagnosis can be a life-changing event for you and those around you. Whether you've recently been diagnosed, are currently undergoing treatment, finishing treatment, or supporting a friend or family member with cancer, we're here to support you. Cancer and its treatments may cause various physical changes and significantly impact your emotional well-being and daily life. You may experience unfamiliar or intensified emotions as you navigate this challenging period. Many patients find that the side effects of cancer treatments improve after completing their treatment. However, some side effects may persist and cause long-term issues, while others, known as late effects, might not emerge until months or years later. Adopting a healthy lifestyle can aid in managing the late effects of cancer treatment and enhance recovery. It can also reduce the risk of other health conditions such as heart disease, diabetes, and strokes. We encourage you to consider ways to improve your overall well-being and long-term health. Our health and well-being events offer advice and information from experienced cancer professionals to help you lead a healthy and active life, including emotional, financial, and practical advice during this difficult time. These sessions, which are free of charge, allow you and your loved ones to learn about topics related to cancer. The events cover areas such as a healthy lifestyle, including diet, physical activity, sleep, fatigue, and emotional well-being, benefits and financial advice, information on treatments like chemotherapy and radiotherapy, coping with side effects of treatments, support groups. These sessions also offer peer support, connecting you with others who have experienced similar journeys, which can alleviate feelings of isolation and provide valuable coping strategies. 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Our events are held at the Queen Elizabeth Hospital Birmingham, Heartlands Hospital, Good Hope Hospital and Solihull Hospital. 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We look forward to welcoming you. Receiving a cancer diagnosis can be a life-changing event for you and those around you.

0: Well, congratulations to Taylor and Kelsey, but I'd like to have a little peek at what it all looked like. It sounded wonderful. Wedding of the year, I should say. And I'm going to go for a double bill for Taylor Swift, so Opalite coming up.
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1: Welcome to the Radio Kitchen. Our recipe today is mushroom soup. What better than a creamy mushroom soup to warm you through? This recipe makes 5 large portions. You'll need a really big saucepan for this recipe because it makes about 2 litres of soup. Prep is about 10 minutes and cooking 15 to 20 minutes. I like to make this in advance and often make it while I'm cooking our main meal. So let's get going. First, I'm going to put the kettle on to boil. Then into the pan goes 2 vegetable stock cubes, 650 grams of mushrooms, wiped or peeled, then roughly chopped. Only you know how much preparation the mushrooms need. 2 medium potatoes, peeled and cut into 8 to 12 pieces. 2 medium onions, skinned and sliced. And just half a teaspoon of porcini powder. Be careful with this because it can overwhelm the recipe. Porcini powder is a wonderful addition to any mushroom-based recipe and well worth having as part of a spice collection. And lastly, I'm going to measure 800 ml of water and add it to the pan. This is taken from my boiled kettle. This pan goes on the hob and I'm going to bring it to the boil and then simmer it for about 15 minutes. At this point, I shall busy myself tidying the kitchen and washing up while the soup cooks. Okay, it's time to check up to see if the onions and potatoes are soft. They are, so I can add 300 ml of milk, or a mix of milk and cream if you have any. Lastly, salt and pepper, but do season carefully. I think it's better for a soup to be seasoned to an individual taste at the table. Now I'm going to stir the pot to incorporate the milk and seasoning and bring it all to the boil. Then turn off the heat and wait for it to cool for about 5 minutes with the lid off. I like thick, creamy soup, so for me, blending it really well is essential, but that's a personal choice. I use a stick blender, which I think is the most convenient way to blend a soup. If you're new to a stick blender, do be careful not to splash the hot liquid on yourself. A liquidizer also does a very good job, but do it in batches to ensure it doesn't overflow. This is noisy. All blended up and ready to taste. Let's give it a go. Up to standard, I think. Absolutely delicious. A cut above even the best fresh mushroom soup you can buy in any supermarket, and actually very much cheaper than the cheapest tin of soup you can buy. Definitely worth that little extra effort. This homemade mushroom soup will keep for 72 hours in the fridge and freezes very well. I divide soup into single portions for freezing, often reusing empty margarine tubs. For a family lunch, I serve soup with either croutons, which is just toast cut into cubes, or crunchy baguettes. I buy part-baked long-life baguettes and keep them in my store cupboard. The ingredients in this recipe were bought at a discount high street supermarket, except for the porcini powder, which was bought from a top-end supermarket. Now, as promised, here come all the ingredients again. So if you're ready with your pencil, you'll need 2 vegetable stock cubes, 650 grams of mushrooms, white and peeled, 2 medium potatoes, peeled and cut up, 2 medium onions sliced, and just half a teaspoon of that porcini powder, 800 ml of boiling water, and 300 ml of milk, or a mix of milk and cream if you have any. And then of course the salt and pepper, but do be careful not to over season. Hope you enjoy it. That's all for today. Until next time. Not entirely the weather for it, you might very well say, but if somebody's an invalid, well, it goes down a treat. Now, Julie Andrews is here with her favourite things.
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0: Stereophonics, of course.

I was just thinking what happened in hospital with this match. Did everybody pile into the day room and try and jostle for a good space to watch the tiny television? I can imagine that happening. Hope you're all not too tired. Greetings to especially the patients in hospital, because we're there for you. And the patients listening are in Queen Elizabeth, the Birmingham Women's, Heartlands Hospital, City Hospital, Royal Orthopaedic Hospital, Solihull Hospital, Midland Metropolitan Hospital, Sandwell, Good Hope and Harborne. What a lot of hospitals. Plus those in the discharge lounge. You're going home, be able to watch the match on Saturday from your own television. And the Rare Diseases Department. I hope everybody's turned up for their appointment. Now. Anyway, I've got shotgun for you from George Ezra.

And then I'm going to beg the question, what happened at these care homes that we've got? Was there a divide as to those that wanted to watch and those that didn't want to watch? I suspect so. And did they have a late breakfast? That's my question too. Well, we've got lots of care homes listening to us at the moment. The Heartlands, Metchley Manor, Swallows Meadow, Claridge Place, Shenstone Court and Bourneview. I hope you enjoyed the match. And now this song confuses me. It's The Wichita Lineman by Glen Campbell. Now, is he a man that paints lines, or does he stand on the line with the flag, or does he actually paint lines on a road? I don't know. Do you?

0: Welcome to BHBN's Mindfulness Moments, where we suggest how you can enhance your well-being through mindfulness. Today's activity is all about encouraging you to say hello to a person you don't know. If you've never done this, it can seem quite scary, as in our busy world, and especially in a city, people don't tend to greet strangers. However, there are a few ways you can make it easier. You could say hello to someone working in a shop or providing you with a service. Maybe there is somebody you see regularly, so it seems more natural to say hello, good morning, or good afternoon to them. Another excellent way to do this is to take a walk in a natural environment, a park, a nature reserve, or along a canal or river. In these kind of environments, people naturally say hello to each other, so it doesn't seem odd, and often people will greet you first. It's nice to engage with people around us, as we spend so much time in our own heads, thinking about the past or planning for future events, when we should spend some time mindfully in the present. Greeting others keeps us in the present moment and can lift our mood.
1: Thanks, Penny Jane. Why don't you try and say hello to somebody that you've not said hello to before? This is Van Morrison. Have I told you lately?

0: I'm afraid I'm going to spoil the atmosphere. I'm going to say it's going up to news time, and that's not spoiling the atmosphere, but this might.
1: I think it's bad news for the English game.
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0: Well, welcome back. You're with Joy Bourne on the BHBN Morning Show. Thank you for listening. I'm looking after you for the next hour. And very shortly, we're going to have the music diary. And then halfway through the hour, we have the morning poetry session with the Withered Bed Poets, followed swiftly by my 60s selection. Now, with the 60s selection, you have got to state, if you possibly can, the year that they were released and the UK chart position that they achieved. So get the little grey cells going. You can tell I've been listening to Hercule Poirot, can't you? Love that series. Anyway, don't forget to get your requests in. Now, if you want a request, we do have an answer machine. I know that that sounds quite old school, but it's very useful in our situation. 0121 471 4774. I'm going to say that again. 0121 471 4774. Or, coming into the next era, WhatsApp or text or voice note on 07519 694 698. 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
0: It's the 6th of July.

In 1964, the Beatles' mockumentary A Hard Day's Night premiered in London at the Pavilion Theatre, directed by Richard Lester and released amid the height of the Beatlemania. The scripted musical comedy portrayed 36 hours of the lives of George, Paul, John and Ringo. Despite a relatively low budget and short production time, the film was a massive success.

2016, Drake equaled Michael Jackson's 1983 US chart record after he had the number one album and song in the American charts for seven consecutive weeks. Views and One Dance remained unbeaten on the Billboard chart, respectively. In the UK, One Dance scored its 12th week atop the UK charts, overtaking this one, Rihanna's song Umbrella, which was the millennium's previous longest-running number one.

In 2012, Carol Hawkins, the former personal assistant of U2 bassist Adam Clayton, was jailed for 7 years for embezzling €2.8 million, that's £2.2 million, of his money to fund a lavish lifestyle. She was convicted on 181 counts of theft from the bassist's bank accounts over a 4-year period. The judge said Hawkins' crimes were rooted in greed and

In 2007, Avril Lavigne was facing legal action by members of the 1970s rock band The Ravones, who claimed she'd copied one of their songs. Songwriter Tommy Dunbar and James Gangwer alleged Lavigne's hit Girlfriend was lifted from their 1979 song I Wanna Be Your Boyfriend.

In 2001, a pair of Sir Elton John's sandals was set to become the most expensive shoes in history when they went under the hammer for charity. Offers over £20,000 were invited for the Salvador Ferramango sandals to raise funds for Elton's

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2: 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Michael Grant, of musical youth, best remembered for their successful 1982 single, Pass the Dutchie, which became a number one hit around the world. 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

0: With your bedpoets, you'll be with us any second now. Well, any second, 5 minutes, let's say. Community break first, and then Adele.
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1: I'm talking to the With Your Bed Poets again today, and first of all, we're talking to Jenna. Jenna, you've got two poems for us today. It's all about broken and mended. Tell us about the first one.
2: The first one, I wrote it a couple of years ago when I was really broken for a bit and then mended. And this is what I wrote to cover that period. Chronic pain. Day after day I carried it, clasped to my gut, hot and screaming for attention, heavy and grizzling with tiredness. I slept at last, dreamed of cool silk against my skin, then woke as it woke, bit the hours in ragged chunks. We knew each other well. Like an unwanted child, it demanded, refused to be left behind, dragged at my sleeve, climbed in my lap. When offered sweets and toys, it turned its head away, never said its name, why it chose me. But now my arms are free. Its clinging weight has gone. I stand and walk, slowly at first, its grizzling voice fading into the distance. The sun's in my eyes, there's warmth in the air, and I'm on my way home.
1: Well, that's optimistic, isn't it? I can really relate to that, and I'm sure many people can, that we let go of the pain, it's much better. And what about your second one?
2: And the second one, it's called Aftermath, and it's a bit about autumn and a bit about, again, the recovery from illness. Aftermath. They've been making hay this week. The blonde sway of grasses has gone. The field jumbled like a choppy sea. A tractor ploughs through the waves, wire spindles sifting, fluffing the stalks into a flowery wake as it circles the field. I've seen the grass grow tall, bleach in the sun, shift heavy with seed as the breeze troubles it. Now it falls under the blades, is gathered up, all the pain and weariness taken away, ready for new growth to cover the stars. Soon I shall stride out again, bowled along by the wind.
1: And I hope the people in hospital will really appreciate that, an optimism for when they're better. Thank you very much, Jenna.
0: Cheerful one for us now. How sweet it is to be loved by you. It's Junior Walker and the All Stars.

I'm going to keep the theme, but up the tempo just a little bit.

Oh, I still miss our Freddie, don't you? I think we'll stay with the upmarket theme, shall we? What shall we have? Girls, I think. But not girls allowed. Let's have the Sugar Babes, eh?

0: Health Break next, followed by my 60s selection. I hope you're awake enough to be able to play this game. All you've got to do is name the year release and the top UK chart position it achieved. There's only 10 years, isn't there, in the 60s, so you've got a good chance. So get the grey cells going after this.
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1: Radio. From the Beatles, the first of my 60s selection, And I Love Her. UK chart position, and yet date release, please.

My 60s selection, and I love her from the Beatles. When was it released? Well, it was an early one. No trumpets, no violins, so it's an early one, 1964. And yes, it did get to number one. Next 60s selection is this one.

dramatic song from Cilla Black, Anyone Who Had a Heart. But do you know when it was released? This is my 60s selection and I'm going to tell you in a moment. That was another one in 1964. And yes, it was a number one too. And the last in the 60s selection is this one. It's called Alternate Title because its original title was a little bit risque. And it's The Monkees.

Not so familiar, that one from the Monkees, called Alternate Title. Quite like it, actually. When was it released? Well, it was 1967, and it was a number two. And that's the last of my 60s selection for today, coming up to date with Miley Cyrus. This is Used to Be Young, Like Us All.

Let's have a look at see what's happening on BHBN for the rest of the day. We're here all the time, did you know? 365 days a year, 7 days a week, 24 hours a day, with music just for you, so you can tune in anytime on that lovely app that you can download. And today, live shows, well, I've been Joy Bourne, coming up towards the end of my show now. Joe Connett will be in at 3 o'clock with Good Vibrations, and then the Monday Request and Dedication show with Sharon Hetherington at 7, and the evening show at 8 o'clock, Andy Caddock, of course. 0121 471 4774. That's 0121 471 4774. If you would like a request, you can send us a WhatsApp or a text, or, as I said, that lovely app will give you the facility to send a message direct to the studio. So why not? Anyway, let's have some Ed Sheeran now. Shape of You.

Sadly, my time is almost up. I'm Joy Bourne and I've been looking after you for the last 2 hours. Stay with BHBN for the Golden Hour, which is coming up right after the news. And enjoy the rest of your day. I'm actually back tomorrow morning, so do join me then. Take care till then. Have a bit of birdhouse in your soul to take us up to the news. They might be giants, the group's called.

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0: Hello, my name is Lily Grace, and here are some top tips to brighten your day. 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Having a chat will help you feel less alone and more positive. 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Keeping track of your thoughts and letting it all out is a great way to feel calmer and more connected. Say hi or introduce yourself to someone new. Why not make a new friend today? Give someone a smile. It might just make their day. Try and drink plenty of water. Staying hydrated will boost your mood. If you can, get on your feet, even just for a short walk. It's always great to keep moving. Look out of the window, or if you can, go outside. 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

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If you're joining us from the Heartlands Hospital in Bordesley Green, it's good to be with you. 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

a dark, secluded place, a place where no one knows your face, a glass of wine, a fast embrace, it's called Hernando's Hideaway, ole. All you see are silhouettes, and all you hear are castanets, and no one cares how late it gets, not at Hernando's Hideaway, ole. Golden Finger Bowl or any place you grind a fast embrace, it's called Hernando's Hideaway, ole. 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

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Then strike a match and you will know you're in Hernando's Hideaway.

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Then strike a match and you will know you're in Hernando's hideaway.

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But you know what truth is? 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

0: If you're a fan of the boys in claret and blue, mad about the baggies, or one of St Andrew's finest blue noses, then you can keep up to date with your favourite team's home games during your stay in hospital. 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

0: If you're a fan of the boys in claret and blue, mad about the baggies, or one of St Andrew's finest blue noses, then you can keep up to date with your favourite team's home games during your stay in hospital. 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
1: Not just with the knowledge, but with...
0: Yeah, forget that. You can tell I'm going from a different studio, can't you? Oh my goodness. Right, so it is time for Good Vibrations with yours truly, Jo Connop on BHBN Radio. Is it hot enough for you? Well, I think the first track said it all. Bit of Cole Porter, you can't go wrong with that, can you? And, well, I'm just going to press on with the music. Here's a bit of Tom Walker. The second

Otis Redding, of course, and sitting on the dock of the bay. I think that's the only place we want to be when it's this hot, isn't it? Oh, my goodness. It's going to get hotter as well, you know, dear listener. That's if you're listening in Birmingham, UK, which is where I'm broadcasting from. If you're listening from elsewhere, welcome. You're very welcome. And I'm just going to keep the music going, actually. Sometimes it's just too exhausting to even talk in this heat, isn't it? My goodness. Don't worry, we'll be talking a bit more in a moment because we will be having the Quizette. Yep, that's still happening even in this heat.

0: squeeze there, and just watching the video actually as I played that, and I hadn't realised that it was at that point in the band's career that Paul Carrack was in the band. Yes, and of course one of the main vocalists on Tempted, which I'm sure I will be playing on Got Vibrations another week. But that's one that doesn't get played that often, is it? So I thought I'd play that for you today, dear listener. Now, between now and 6 p.m, you can look forward to many great tunes, a mixture of rock, pop and worship songs. And of course, at 20 past and 22 each hour, we've got the Quizette. And that is simply guessing what song I've got queued up and ready to play. I'll need both the artist and the song title. And so that's six questions between now and 6 p.m. At 3:30 p.m. we will be having, well, that's almost time now, isn't it? We will be having the UCB word for today. At 4:30 p.m. we'll have the psalm for today. And at 5:30 we will be having the hymn for today. All for today. There you go. And of course, before we leave at 6 p.m, I leave at 6 p.m, then there'll be the final word, something for you to chew over, to take off into your week until next time, something to meditate on. And of course, leading up to every hour on the hour, we have a lovely instrumental piece of music. And at 4 and 5 p.m. respectively, we have parts 1 and 2 of the positive news, because we're enough of all the other stuff. But let's hear the flip side of the news. There we go. Now, I've got a song queued up and ready to play. So this must be the Quizette. And this is actually a solo effort by someone who was much more well-known in their rock band. And sadly, they're no longer with us. Their death did prompt a lot of world change in terms of health. And this song is all about putting on a mask. Yeah, putting on a mask when you're not okay. A mask that makes you look like you are okay. So, dear listener, who and what is it?
1: Receiving a cancer diagnosis can be a life-changing event for you and those around you. Whether you've recently been diagnosed, are currently undergoing treatment, finishing treatment, or supporting a friend or family member with cancer, we're here to support you. Cancer and its treatments may cause various physical changes and significantly impact your emotional well-being and daily life. You may experience unfamiliar or intensified emotions as you navigate this challenging period. Many patients find that the side effects of cancer treatments improve after completing their treatment. However, some side effects may persist and cause long-term issues, while others, known as late effects, might not emerge until months or years later. Adopting a healthy lifestyle can aid in managing the late effects of cancer treatment and enhance recovery. It can also reduce the risk of other health conditions such as heart disease, diabetes, and strokes. We encourage you to consider ways to improve your overall well-being and long-term health. Our health and well-being events offer advice and information from experienced cancer professionals to help you lead a healthy and active life, including emotional, financial, and practical advice during this difficult time. These sessions, which are free of charge, allow you and your loved ones to learn about topics related to cancer. The events cover areas such as a healthy lifestyle, including diet, physical activity, sleep, fatigue, and emotional well-being, benefits and financial advice, information on treatments like chemotherapy and radiotherapy, coping with side effects of treatments, support groups. These sessions also offer peer support, connecting you with others who have experienced similar journeys, which can alleviate feelings of isolation and provide valuable coping strategies. By improving your understanding of your health, you can make informed decisions and set realistic goals for your recovery and well-being. 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We look forward to welcoming you.

Freddie Mercury, the great pretender. And it's just worth considering those lyrics, isn't it, dear listener? You know, how many times do we say we're fine to people and they ask us how we are in passing? And it's like, yeah, there is a kind of thing of, if you were to say, well, I feel terrible and da-da-da-da-da-da, the other person would probably run a mile. But it's always like, why do we have to lie all the time? You know, I'm fine. No, you're not. You're not fine. Go and get help. Go and get therapy. I might call this a soapbox lot, dear listener. My goodness. Anyway, 3:26 is the time. And in a few moments, about 3 minutes and 45 seconds, we'll be having the UCB word for today. And I'm just looking to see what we've got today, actually. There's me bashing the microphone. So what we're going to have is, are you critical of others? There we go. So have a think about what that might be. And in the meantime, I will play for you a new one for Good Vibrations. It's actually by Chris Tomlin, and this is called Give Us Clean Hands.

Chris Tomlin, give us Clean Hands. Yes, we're very honoured and privileged to be able to bring you the UCB word for today. And as previously mentioned, it's entitled, Are You Critical of Others? If you want to download your own digital copy of the word for today, you simply go to ucb.co.uk. That is where you can also order a physical copy to come through the post. And it's also where you can download the UCB app to listen to UCB radio. So, are you critical of others? In the book of Numbers in the Old Testament, chapter 12, verse 11, we read, We have done foolishly, we have sinned. If you think criticising others is just exercising your right to free speech and it's no big deal, stop and consider these three things. Number one, God saw it as a sin when Aaron and Miriam, the siblings of Moses, criticised Moses for marrying an Ethiopian woman. He smote Miriam with leprosy and Aaron was quick to repent. We've done foolishly, we have sinned. Yes, God healed Miriam, but not before she had been publicly embarrassed. Number two, a critical attitude will hurt you relationally. Then the Lord said to Moses, Let her be shut out of the camp 7 days and afterwards she may be received again. Leprosy was contagious and those who had it were isolated from others. There's an important lesson here. When you become known for a critical attitude, people will distance themselves from you and avoid you. It's a trust issue. They know if you will talk to them about others, you will talk to others about them. And three, a critical attitude hinders everybody's progress. So Miriam was shut out of the camp 7 days and the people did not journey till Miriam was brought in again. Have you ever been part of an organisation where one fault-finding person destroyed the effectiveness and hindered the progress of the entire group? Number four, a critical attitude hurts your relationship with God. Who may worship in your sanctuary, Lord? Who may enter your presence on your holy hill? Those who lead blameless lives and do what is right, speaking the truth from sincere hearts, those who refuse to gossip or harm their neighbours or speak evil of their friends, such people will stand firm forever. That's from Psalm 15, verses 1 to 3 and 5.

0: Pet Shop Boys, It's a Sin. Oh yes, singing about the old Catholic way. Yeah, mea culpa, it's my fault, it's all my fault. There's a lot of guilty people out there. Jesus doesn't want you feeling guilty. There is no condemnation if you are in Christ, dear listener. Just remember that. You know, we all sin. Everyone sins, whether you're a believer or not. The difference is whether you repent from it and change your ways. And it's a process. There we go. Now, 3:40 can only mean one thing, can't it? So before I give you the quizette clue, though, dear listener, I just realised that I did forget, and I need to repent from this. I forgot to mention the Stevie Wonder track. That could be anywhere in the show. It could be anything by Stevie Wonder. So just so you know, listen out for that. I have already selected said track, by the way. Don't know when I'm going to play it, but there you go. All part of the fun. Now, this artist passed away, can you believe it, 10 years ago, January 2016, this artist passed away. He once said that the 21st century had turned out to be a very disappointing century. Well, we're only 26 years into it now, aren't we? Let's face it, we've got 74 years yet. Oh, dear. 73 years, I suppose, if you're being inclusive. But this song very much relates. The song title makes me think of television, because, and two of your five senses. There you go. It mentions two of your five senses. So I'm gonna leave it at that, because I think that you can do this, dear listener. There you go.
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5: I never thought of myself as the givinter. 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

David Bowie, of course. Sound and Vision, oh, it's sadly missed. Yeah, very innovative, and no one like Bowie, was there? No, I don't think there ever will be either. So, that was our second Quizette answer. How are you doing with that? Okay, so, four more clues, remember? Oh, dear listener. Now, it's time for another double play, I think. Already, it's almost time for the end of the first hour. We've got 13 minutes yet, though, haven't we? Let's have some worship music. This is Michael W. Smith and Vanessa Campagna and Waymaker.

There it is, this week's Stevie Wonder track, Have a Talk with God, from his 1976 album, Songs in the Key of Life. And before then, we had Waymaker, and that was cover version, actually, the original done by Sinatra, but that was a cover by Michael W. Smith and Vanessa Campagna. Now, time is 3:54. I do have a very apt piece of instrumental music queued up and ready to play to take us into part one of the positive news. But I've got a bit of time to squeeze in an extra one, so I thought I'd play you this.

OMD and Souvenirs. Oh, I do like that. Paul Humphries on lead vocals on that one, actually. Not Andy McCluskey. He took a bit of a backseat on that one. But that, they've always been quite good at that, sort of circulating the responsibilities, as it were. Now, it is almost time for the positive news. So that means I have a piece of instrumental music for you. And this is actually Vanessa May. Remember her? And this is simply entitled Red Hot.

You're with BHBN Radio, HBA Station of the Year 2026. So, what can I report to you of a positive nature from the last 7 days? Well, first of all, air pollution plummeted in Europe. Europeans are breathing easier thanks to decades of environmental policy, as fresh data reveals a significant fall in air pollution across the continent. In its latest air quality report, the European Union's Copernicus Atmosphere Monitoring Service, or CAMS, noted that emissions of sulphur oxides and nitrogen oxides have fallen by around 3-5% annually across the continent since 2010, with the biggest falls coming from industry and road transport. The research chimes with the European Environment Agency's latest assessment of air quality. In April, it reported that most of the continent's monitoring stations met European Union legal limits for key pollutants. Still, air pollution breached EU standards at up to 20% of stations. CAMS acknowledged that there was still work to be done, but said that the overall outlook remains encouraging. While transport is the only sector producing more CO2 emissions than it did in 1990, the rollout of electric cars is turning the tide. According to CAMS, Europe's transport sector emitted 1.05 billion tons of CO2 in 2024, down from 1.1 billion in 2019, a 5% drop. Europe continues to make steady progress in improving air quality thanks to sustained efforts to reduce emissions from transport, industry, residential heating and other key sectors, noted Lawrence Raw, CAMS director. Now to energy news and encouraging progress as millions gain electricity. Some 800 million people have gained access to electricity since 2010, according to a report by the World Health Organization, WHO, which said the figures highlighted encouraging progress. Despite the gains, however, progress remains too slow and uneven. The WHO warned that the global electricity access rate stagnated at 92% in 2024, with sub-Saharan Africa increasingly left behind. Achieving universal access by 2030, one of the United Nations Sustainable Development Goals, will require a threefold increase in current progress, the WHO said. Furthermore, around a quarter of the world's population still does not have access to clean fuels for cooking. Still, the WHO said that with the right policies, meeting the target is possible. It called for an acceleration of renewable energy deployment, a call echoed by the UN. We've seen encouraging progress in expanding access to affordable, reliable and clean energy. However, this year's report shows that millions of people still lack access, said the UN's lead UNOA. The current global energy crisis presents an opportunity to accelerate transition to clean energy in support of energy security. Seizing this opportunity will require substantial scaling up of international support and investment. Now, staying with the environment, silenced climate scientists hit back in the US. US scientists fired by the climate skeptic Trump administration have launched a non-profit website to keep citizens in the loop about climate change. The current US administration has been extremely hostile to climate research, firing thousands of federal scientists while cutting funding to agencies keeping tabs on the environment. In response, former staff from the National Oceanic and Atmospheric Administration's climate.gov website have launched a new website, climate.us, which aims to restore access to accurate, accessible and scientifically rigorous climate information. It was funded by more than 2,500 private donations. Trusted climate information should not disappear when politics change, said Rebecca Lindsay, managing director of the new venture. Climate.us is building an independent, durable platform so people can continue to find the data and information they need to understand and talk about climate, and to teach, report, plan, prepare and make informed decisions. And finally, for now, health news. Pioneering therapy could target the deadliest brain cancer. A breakthrough therapy could one day be used to target the deadliest type of brain cancer, giving hope to patients with no other treatment options, scientists said this week.
Glioblastoma is one of the most aggressive and difficult to treat cancers with poor survival rates. However, a new study suggests that CART cell therapy, a treatment that engineers a patient's own immune cells to recognise and attack cancer, could be used to treat glioblastoma. Glioblastoma is hard to treat because it spreads fast and recruits the immune system to help it grow and resist treatment. However, in preclinical models, the therapy successfully eliminated detectable glioblastoma, including those grown from human patient tumours. While more work is needed before CART moves towards clinical trials for glioblastoma, scientists said the study introduces a new treatment paradigm for one of the deadliest cancers by targeting the tumour and its immune defences at the same time. Instead of treating glioblastoma as only a mass of cancer cells, we need to think of it as a connected tumour immune ecosystem, said lead author Sheila Singh, professor of neuro-oncology at King's College London. Our approach targets both the tumour and the environment that allows it to thrive. And that, dear listener, concludes part one of the positive news.

Such a great song. Queen, Breakthrough. And oh my goodness, it's just, I love watching that video as well with the steam train, and how they didn't get swept off the back of that thing. They must have all been stapled to the floor or something, dear listener. Oh, it's so lovely seeing them back in the day. Oh my goodness. Yeah, that's twice we've had Freddie Mercury today, isn't it? And I don't apologise for that whatsoever. Now, dear listener, time is 4:12 and I thought we'd have something from Lucy Shaw. I haven't played her for a while. Enjoy this. This is called Strawberry Delight. Ice cream, anyone?

0: That was Terrion and Mad Big World. Good, that, isn't he? Rather like that. And before then, we had Lucy Shaw and Strawberry Delight. What a great way to describe a sunset. Brilliant stuff. Now, it's 4:19. I'm going to call it time for the next Quizette clue. Why not? Yeah. Have you melted yet, dear listener? Yeah, I'm hanging on here. Yeah. I have got a cooler sat next to me. But I've not got it on too high because you'd be able to hear it otherwise, you see. Maybe you can anyway. So, the Quizette clue. This artist, her name in Italian means my lady. And this song title, it's actually not unique. There are at least two other songs with the same title, actually. One by John Miles and one by Kelsey Ballerini. There you go. And this particular song takes a sample from an ABBA track. So, dear listener, who and what is it?
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4: Right. Before we read any bedtime stories, we need to brush our teeth.
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4: Twice a day, kids, come on. I was reading a leaflet today that said tooth decay was the most common reason for children around your age to be admitted to hospital. Can you believe that?
5: I don't want to go to hospital.
4: No one is going to hospital. Just brush your teeth twice a day. And don't rinse your mouth out after you've brushed. Just spit. We want that good stuff in the toothpaste to be working on your teeth for as long as possible.
6: So, there is a good reason why you always nag us.
4: 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Do you want that bedtime story or not? 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

I should have had the website changed to 2 from 1 Madonna on the Good Vibration Show today, shouldn't I? You know, I try and make good out of a mistake, shall we say. Oh, dear listener. Oh, I hope you're having as much fun as I am today. I mean, in the heat, it's all you can do, isn't it? Let's face it. Oh, my goodness. I trust you're not doing any cooking at the moment. I know a couple of weeks or so ago, I was sharing tips about how to stay cool in this weather. And a lot of them did involve water. And it's very important to stay hydrated. Someone did suggest to me, actually, and you have to be very careful with electrics with this, dear listener, but put some ice in front of a fan. Keep it well away from the fan, of course, and any wires or plugs. It's a bit like having aircon. And I know you can buy the coolers that use air pack, ice packs and things now. In fact, the one next to me is one of those. There you go. Quite effective, actually. Still sweating, though. That's how humid it is, dear listener. My goodness. Now, it is time for Psalm of the Week. And I will be talking more about how to stay cool a little bit later on. But let's do Psalm of the Week. We are on number 98. So here we go. Sing to the Lord a new song. Sing to the Lord a new song, for he has done marvellous things. His right hand and his holy arm have worked salvation for him. The Lord has made his salvation known and revealed his righteousness to the nations. He has remembered his love and his faithfulness to Israel. All the ends of the earth have seen the salvation of our God. Shout for joy to the Lord, all the earth. Burst into jubilant song with music. Make music to the Lord with the harp and the sound of singing, with trumpets and the blast of the ram's horn. Shout for joy before the Lord, the King. Let the sea resound and everything in it, the world and all who live in it. Let the rivers clap their hands. Let the mountains sing together for joy. Let them sing before the Lord, for he comes to judge the earth. He will judge the world in righteousness and the peoples with equity.

Hillsong Worship and Shout to the Lord. That was a perfect accompaniment to today's psalm, which is 98 actually of 150 psalms. So we're almost two-thirds through, but just bear in mind there are some rather long ones in the last third of the Book of Psalms. Now, I'm just wondering what to play next. I'd quite like to do the Quizette, because it is time to do the Quizette, but I also quite want to play something else. And I think it will be, let's have this one. Close.

0: Oh, I love a bit of Beatles. It just wouldn't be good vibrations without them, would it really? There we go. So it is time for the Quizette clue now. So this is a great song, and I think it's apt with the World Cup. I'm not into football, but I think this is a great song to play as a kind of football theme. It's what you'd want to say to your goalkeeper before he goes out on the pitch. There you go. And the artist is actually the brother of another solo artist from the 1990s. They were both born in Sweden. And this nickname for this particular artist, they've both got the same surname, which is actually a fruit, by the way. But the nickname, first name of this artist, let's just say that they are very sharp-sighted. That's what it would suggest, that name. So, dear listener, who and what is it?
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Eagle Eyes Cherry, of course, and Save Tonight. Do you get why I put in the clue about the goalkeeper? Yeah, the manager saying, save tonight, save, don't let it in. It's a great song. I remember a long, long time ago going to... it's the only time I've ever been to a music festival, and there were many reasons for not to go back. Which I won't go into, dear listener, but I did go to a music festival. It was the V Festival in 1999. I think it was called, V99. And we arrived in our coach. I got one of those sort of package deals, coach and ticket, and we arrived just as the show opened, and it was Eagle Eye Cherry who opened with that song. So I was just going through the gate showing me ticket as that song was starting up. It was such a great moment. It was brilliant. And there's nothing like going to an open air festival, but you do have to put up with things like toilets and lots of weird behaviour. Yeah. Moving on, dear listener. Now, if you've ever said the Lord's Prayer, which I'm sure you're bound to have done at some point in your life, dear listener, first of all, it does come from the Lord himself. It's in the Bible. Jesus teaches his disciples when they ask him how to pray. Those are the words he taught them. And if you've ever come to the line,

and thy will be done. Have you ever really deeply thought about what it means? It's kind of, you know what, God, I don't want life to go the way I want it to. I want life to go the way you want it to, because it's always a better plan, dear listener. And those very words form the title of this song by Martika.

Two gorgeous songs there. You Say, Lauren Daigle, and before them, Martika, Thy Will Be Done. What God says and what His will is, two of the most important things in life, dear listener. Now, it's almost time for part two of the positive news, but I have another instrumental piece of music for you. And this I haven't even heard, not consciously anyway, but I just thought, you know, we all get a bit irritable in the hot weather. I know I do anyway. My poor other half gets snapped at when I get overheated and overwhelmed with these humid days. So I thought I would play this. It's by Keith Mansfield and it's called Crazy Crazy.

You're with BHBN Radio, HBA Station of the Year 2026. So part two of the positive news, dear listener. And what else can I report to you of a positive nature from the last 7 days? Well, a new species of walking shark was discovered. Yes, you heard me correctly. This has got legs. A shark that walks. It might sound like the plot line of a low-budget horror film, but scientists have discovered just that off the coast of Papua New Guinea. Walking sharks are already known to science, with 9 such species recorded. That was until this month, when a 10th was logged. The Dudgeon walking shark, named after Australian scientist Dr. Christine Dudgeon, who discovered it on a recent night dive, found only in a tiny area off southeastern Papua New Guinea. The shark's discovery immediately raised concerns about the species' vulnerability due to its restricted range, habitat degradation and fishing activity. However, studies of other walking sharks suggest that they do respond well to conservation efforts. Dr. Dudgeon and her team will return to Papua New Guinea in October to collect more data on the shark to support its conservation. New shark species don't come along that often, she said. Now to health news. Healthy diet linked with reduced dementia risk. A low inflammatory diet could lower the risk of developing dementia among older adults, including those with an increased biological risk of Alzheimer's disease. That's according to a new study from Sweden. It found that participants with high levels of p-tau217, a blood protein indicative of dementia, who followed a low inflammation diet had up to a 30% lower risk of developing the disease than those who ate different diets. Led by the Karolinska Institute, the study followed 1,865 adults aged 60 and over for 15 years. Participants had their blood tested for biomarkers which indicate dementia, as well as having their diets assessed. The study connects two rapidly developing areas in dementia research: early identification of risk through blood biomarkers and prevention through modifiable lifestyle factors. However, it does not prove that diet impacts dementia risk, rather establishing a link. Our findings suggest that diet quality may be relevant for dementia prevention in people who already show biological signs of increased risk, said Anja Marar from University of Ljubljana, Slovenia, who contributed to the study. Back to conservation news now. Heat-resistant coral reef mooted for World Heritage status. Red Sea coral reefs that have shown remarkable resilience to global warming could soon receive UNESCO World Heritage status. Jordan's Aqaba Marine Reserve is a globally significant ecosystem thanks to its thermally resilient corals, which have proven far more resistant than most to bleaching caused by warming seas. UNESCO is now considering adding it to its list of World Heritage Sites after the International Union for Conservation of Nature, the IUCN, nominated the site along with 4 other ecosystems for World Heritage status. Also nominated are Garamba National Park in the Democratic Republic of Congo, Denmark's fossil-rich Western Limfjord, the US's Okefenokee National Wildlife Refuge and the Getbal Tidal Flats in South Korea. Tim Badman, Director of World Heritage at IUCN, said this year's recommendations underline the extraordinary range of natural heritage that needs long-term protection, from coral reefs that may help science understand climate resilience to tidal flats sustaining migratory birds. Staying with conservation now, insects are set to light up an English national park. Glowworms have been released into an English national park that has some of the darkest skies in Europe. The common glowworm has struggled in the UK in recent years because of habitat loss and artificial lighting. The species is now classified as near threatened by the International Union for Conservation of Nature. However, the insects are set for a glowing return to South Downs National Park after conservationists released larvae, which should mature into adult glowworms next year. Being a dark night sky and on the edge of a large woodland with little light pollution makes the perfect area for reintroduction, Paul Bushell, a national park ranger, told ITV. We'll have a wait a while for the glowing to begin, but we're hoping it will be worth the wait.
And now to the current climate, heat waves have made the case for more urban green. As Europe sizzled in record temperatures last week, a proven solution for urban cooling returned to the fore: trees. Research shows that planting trees dramatically reduces temperatures in cities. One study in Manchester, England, put the cooling benefit at up to 12 degrees Celsius and is now being widely cited as a call to action. Last week's extreme temperatures show how poorly prepared we are for a rapidly changing climate, said Andy Egan, head of conservation policy at the Woodland Trust, a UK charity. While some communities sweltered, others were shaded by trees, which cooled surface temperatures by more than 10 degrees centigrade. Everyone needs this protection, but millions of people live in tree deserts. Egan called on the government to prioritise planting high-quality homegrown trees in such areas. Professor Alistair Griffiths, Director of Science at the UK's Royal Horticultural Society, agreed. The science is unequivocal. He said trees are one of the most effective natural tools we have for cooling urban environments. Planting more, he added, would be an investment in health, well-being and economic resilience. And finally this week, an English giant got a revamp. That's right, an English giant got a revamp. Like Stonehenge, the origins of the Cairn Abbas giant have long puzzled historians. One thing we do know about the 180-foot figure carved into a Dorset hillside is that it's an English icon, one that's now getting a revamp. Work is underway to rechalk the giant as part of a once-in-a-decade endeavour which requires 17 tonnes of chalk. It's a mission with added significance this year after the National Trust Conservation Charity recently purchased 130 hectares of land surrounding the figure. Home to rare wildlife, including the endangered Duke of Burgundy butterfly, the Trust said the newly protected land offers a once-in-a-lifetime opportunity to create a connected mosaic of habitats around the figure. The giant was never meant to exist in isolation, says Steve Timms, a National Trust archaeologist. By protecting the surrounding land, we now have the chance to explore how people moved through, used and understood this landscape over thousands of years. And that concludes this week's Positive News.

Johnny Nash, bringing us into our third and final hour with You Got Soul. So how are you doing, dear listener? It is cooling down a little bit, isn't it? It's as we move into the evening, it gets a bit more bearable. I've been doing some walking lately because I am out of shape, I have to say. I did get around to plucking courage up to go and get myself weighed last week, and yeah, I had one of those jumpstart moments. So I've been walking, and it's been the wise thing to do, to do it early or late, not in the middle of the day, my goodness. But yeah, it's difficult, isn't it? And it's going to get warmer this week, so do stay hydrated. And as I said earlier, I do have a few more tips. I mean, you can sort of dampen a towel and put it over you in bed at night. That's a good one. You can also just not cook, just eat things like salad and fruit and, you know, chilled things in the fridge, that sort of thing. You definitely don't want to be switching your cooker on and adding to the heat. That's one thing for sure. So if you've got any ideas, let me know. You can get me on 0121 471 4774, 0121 471 4774. Or if you want to message via the app, our app has a function for messaging. That will come through to the studio. I'd be very happy to hear from you that way. And you can also text or WhatsApp on 07519 694 698, 07519 694 698. If you're in the Heartlands, the Solihull or the Good Hope Hospital, then you will have a bedside console unit. You just need to lift the handset, touch the hospital radio button that appears, and you will be put through to the studio free of charge. It'll be a pleasure to talk with you. In the meantime, let's have some more music. Here's Phil Wickham and Great Things.

0: Phil Wickham, Great Things, yes. Now it's time already for the next Quizette Clue. So are you ready for this one? Okay, so this Princess of Soul, this was one of her solo efforts. She'd been part of probably the greatest, certainly popular girl band in the 1960s, possibly the original girl band. And this solo effort, the song title is how you would describe how you are when you do a handstand. So, dear listener, who and what is it?
1: 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If you join our free Priority Services Register, there are a number of services that we can provide to help in the event of a power cut. 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Would a power cut cause distress or vulnerability? 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
5: 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Let oil catch fire. Brown the kitchen nicely.
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Diana Ross, Upside Down, that sees the penultimate answer to the quizette this week. Is it 5 out of 5? Yeah, even with the red herring that was Madonna. Honestly, I meant to do that on purpose, not. Oh, dear. Yeah, please have mercy on me. It's hot. Now, it's almost time for the hymn of the week, actually. I've got something a little unorthodox, but oh my goodness, this voice will knock your socks off. But not before I've played something else a bit different. Thank you for getting in touch, Helen, in West Bromwich. You were listening when I was talking about the V99 Festival and my experiences there earlier. And you said that you believe it was around 1994 you got coach and ticket to Alton Terrace to see James, and it just rained the whole time. Oh my goodness. I've been to those sorts of things. I went to see Barry Manilow in Southampton and it just rained non-stop, and it was, I think it was quite icy rain as well in May. My goodness. Anyway, in view of that, I thought I would play some James for you, Helen, in West Bromwich. And this is something a bit different. It's featuring the BBC Concert Orchestra in the piano room. And this is James doing Perfect Day.

0: Well, that was rather sublime, wasn't it? James, Perfect Day, featuring the BBC Concert Orchestra in the Radio 2 piano room, and the lady singing. I'd really like to know who that is. See, if you know, let me know, dear listener. Now, it's almost time for our hymn of the week, after this.
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0: So as promised, we have a hymn of the week. I'm not going to talk too much about it. We have already mentioned the words to this hymn when I was playing Martika, Thy Will Be Done. This is simply the Lord's Prayer. And I give you Mr. Andrea Bocelli.

0: Wasn't that beautiful? That was Andrea Bocelli featuring the Tabernacle Choir at Temple Square. Yeah, every time I say the Lord's Prayer now, I will be thinking of that piece of music. Look it up, you can find it online. It is on a certain video viewing platform, and the video is incredible. It's not a performance video, it's an animated video. It's beautiful. Now, it is time for our final Quizette clue already. And we're going from the sublime to the bonkers, I think. Am I allowed to say bonkers? This is from a band who, certainly for myself, were very pioneering in the 1970s. Certainly part of the glam rock scene. And one of their former members now does things like ambient music for airports and stuff like that. And it was once said that when this said band member left, that the band wasn't big enough for two Brians. There you go, there's a big clue. The song, it's supposed to be a play on words of someone's name, but also a description of someone. And I suppose if you'd never heard this song and you heard this phrase or song title, you would maybe think it was an open space somewhere in the United States. So, dear listener, who and what is it?
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5: 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Heat oil in a deep-fat fryer till very hot. Fall asleep in front of the late film. Let oil catch fire. Brown the kitchen nicely.
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0: Virginia Plain.
1: Yes, it's a very abrupt ending, that, isn't it? I was ready for that one. There's many songs I miss it on, I know. I'm just human. Oh, dear listener. You know, it's funny because I've been reading a book about rejection and healing the wounds of rejection by Joyce Meyer, actually, a lady we've had on the show. Had her teaching recordings played on the show in the past. And she really taught me something through this book that I'd never even considered. The fact that, dear listener, you know, it's funny because I've been reading a book about rejection and healing the wounds of rejection by Joyce Meyer, actually, a lady we've had on the show. Had her teaching recordings played on the show in the past. And she really taught me something through this book

rejection. So the root of perfectionism is actually trying to avoid being rejected. And I'd never thought about that. And I could say that most of my life I've been a perfectionist and just thought it was because I like to do well. But no, it's got a rejection route. And thinking about a few things that I've been through, that utterly makes sense. So it's just this self-awareness, dear listener. You know, it's like you get these light bulb moments. You think, oh, man, that's why I do that. So now there's room for growth. I can let go of a bit. I can take my foot off the gas a bit. And if that's helped you as well, then I hope it has. God bless you. Now, I've got a great song here. I heard it for the first time recently and I fell in love with this song. I don't know too much about this band. I've heard of them. Don't know much about their music until I heard this song. Enjoy this. This is First Aid Kit and Everybody's Got to Learn.

Oh, wonderful stuff from Philippa Hannah, Ragged Doll. And of course, First Aid Kit and Everyone Has to Learn. That's delightful, wasn't it? I rather enjoyed that. That will be going on the playlist another time for sure. Now it's 5:54. I have to let you know that between 6 and 7 p.m. we have the BHBM music selection. To do stay tuned for that. It's always a bit of a looky dip and you never know what you're going to get. And then between 7 and 8 we have Sharon Hetherington delivering requests and dedications for the Queen Elizabeth Hospital and the Women's Hospital, and she will have been doing the rounds yesterday afternoon. So if you're in one of those two hospitals and you have encountered Sharon Hetherington, then just be assured that she will make good on her promise to play and mention your requests and dedications. And that's till 8, and then between 8 and 10 p.m. then we have Andy Caddick delivering the evening show in the hot seat, because Mr. Dale Hobson is still off because of his accident in January, my goodness. But he is making a steady recovery, I can report, so we're hoping he'll be back with us before too long. In the meantime, the staunch work of Mr. Andy Caddick and also other people like Phil the Man, we're all just keeping the decks covered, really. So, and by the way, we are 24/7, so even after Andy has gone home, and he has to go a long, long way, just down the road, actually. we're still on air. We have various programmes such as Soul Train, Late Night Love Songs, you name it. There's always something to interest you on BHBN. Now, I've come to the final word, and I'm literally going to pick it at random this week because I haven't prepared anything in advance. I'm just going to blame the heat. You know, it's... In fact, I've just opened it randomly at the word goals, and being as the World Cup's on, why not? There we go. I've got a wonderful piece of instrumental music queued up ready to play as well, by the way. So, why not have a bit of poetry? William Blake, here we go. He said, "No bird soars too high if he soars with his own wings." Oh my goodness, I'm going to add a little bit to that actually, because the wind beneath the wings can only be the Holy Spirit, dear listener. So you need to ask God for that wind. There you go. I'll leave you with that to take into your week. It's been a pleasure entertaining you today. I hope that it's been as much a pleasure for you as it has been for me. And all that remains to me to say is be well, take care and God bless. And I'm going to play out now with some more of Robbie Cummings' tunes, The Boatman from Canal Boat Diaries. And this track is called Relaxed Agents.

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celebrating more than 70 years entertaining the patients in hospitals across Birmingham, Solihull and Sandwell. 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

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Welcome to VHVN Radio. This is the request show for the Queen Elizabeth and the Women's Hospital. And I do hope that you are cool enough, not too hot. I know a lot of people have been complaining. Thank you for joining me anyway this evening. And if you've tuned in for the first time, just to let you know that VHVN radio shows are all about bringing a little bit of joy and comfort, and of course your favourite tunes. 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But if you've also got an Alexa, you can tell it to play VHVN Hospital Radio, and of course, it will do exactly as you say, depending on your internet connection, of course. So many options, isn't there? Really, you know, we're spoilt for choice. Anyway, we kicked off the show with The Beat Goes On by The Whispers, and it's a great dance track back in the day for me, and still is. I don't dance an awful lot, but that's one song that I really enjoy listening to. The Beat Goes On tonight, as we've got some more great music for our listening pleasure coming up, all thanks to the lovely people that I met on the wards of the Women's and the Queen Elizabeth Hospital. So, I think we should start the show by celebrating beautiful babies born on the 4th of July, with requests from some proud parents at the Women's Hospital, starting with this request from Sana and Afiq. I think I've said your name right. Afiq. Okay, so it was a pleasure to meet you both and your baby girl who is yet to be named. You've chosen a great song to celebrate her birth, and Afiq was telling me that you danced back to this, song back in Pakistan. And so I hope that you enjoy listening, and I hope that you start dancing to this one. So to celebrate your daughter's birth with big brother Tahar at home, here's Sister Sledge. We are family. Oops, wrong track.

We Are Family, and that was Sister Sledge, chosen by Sana and Afik. I am sure that your baby girl will continue to bring you and your family much joy. Congratulations. Now, this next request comes from first-time parents Fatima and Ahmed. Hello, Fatima, and hello, Ahmed. Congratulations on the birth of your gorgeous baby girl, Lila. Now then, you have tasked me with picking a song for you, so I thought that this song by Simply Red would be nice. It is For Your Babies.

celebrating baby girl Lila. That was Simply Red for Your Babies, a song about parenthood and relationships, actually written by Mick Hocknall. He's got a great voice, hasn't he? Anyway, thank you so much, Fatima and Ahmed, for letting me choose that song for you, and enjoy parenting. Now, this next tune comes from Becky. Hello to you, Becky. It was really lovely to meet you, baby Finlay, and his uncle Josh and Katie. I hope you're doing well this evening. We had a bit of a chuckle, didn't we? At my expense, of course, but we won't discuss that on air. Anyway, you have also given me the job of choosing a song to celebrate Finlay's birth. So I hope you like this classic. Here is The Emotions with The Best of My Love.

0: Especially for Becky, baby Finlay and his siblings celebrating Finlay's birth. We've just heard The Emotions, Best of My Love. And I think that that's something that every mother would say, really, the best of my love to their kids. Now, I asked Becky for a pearl of wisdom, and she said that after three children, she's still learning. So she didn't have anything specific to say, but really the essence of her comment was that you just keep on growing, keep learning. And so there you go. Congratulations to you, Becky, and to your family. All the very best. Now, we've heard some fantastic requests so far, but we're not done yet. So stay with BHBN to hear some more fabulous music from the wards of the Queen Elizabeth and the Women's Hospital after this.
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0: That ended very abruptly, didn't it? Now, if you've just tuned in, you're listening to BHBN Request Show for the Queen Elizabeth and the Women's Hospital. I'm Sharon, and I do hope that you're enjoying the music so far this evening. Now, we just heard Joss Stone's amazing cover of The Beatles' Here Comes the Sun. And now the sun's here, we're all complaining. We just can't please everybody, can we, eh? Never mind. Well, you may not know this, but we also have some care homes listening in on the internet radios that were kindly donated by BHBN. And I'd like to say a big hello to the Heartlands Care Home in Yardley, Metchley Manor, Edgbaston, Swallows Meadow, Shirley Solihull, Claridge Place in Alton Solihull, Shenstone Court Care Home, Hales Owen, Bourneville Care Home in Bourneville and College Green Bourneville. Thank you so, so much for your company, and I really do hope that you are enjoying the show.
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Yes, indeed. It is all about you. And the request shows are where you are the star of the show. And we have a request from another star. And this is from Dawn on Ward 302. Hello, Dawn. It was really nice meeting you yesterday. And I did enjoy our chat. And you'd like to dedicate your song choice to your dear husband, Tony. You've been together for 49 years. Wow. And here's a song that you both like, I think you said. And it is Under the Boardwalk by The Drifters. Enjoy.

And that was a great choice there, Dawn, on Ward 302, Under the Boardwalk by the Drifters, especially for your dear husband, Tony. Thank you so much for your request, Dawn, and I do wish you all the very best during your hospital stay. Now then, it's time to hear Jill's favourite song, who's on Ward 304 of the Queen Elizabeth Hospital. Hello, Jill. It was great meeting you. You just arrived at the hospital when we met, and I hope you're doing okay this evening. You've requested your favourite song by a band called Leonard Skinner. I think I've said that right. Anyway, I do hope you enjoy hearing Free Bird.

0: Free Bird there by Leonard Skinner, chosen by the lovely Jill on Ward 304.
1: We're not too much
0: head banging there, Jill. But I do hope that you get well soon and all the very best with your hospital treatment. Now, here's a track from Harry Styles and all courtesy of Lynn on Ward 409. You've requested this song to dedicate to your dear husband, Jeff. Here is American Girls.

0: American Girls by Harry Styles, especially chosen by Lynn on Ward 409 and dedicated to her husband Jeff. Get well soon, Lynn, and hopefully you'll be back home soon. Stay with BHBN because we're going to hear some more tunes from the Women's Hospital after this.
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Wow. Oh, did you like that? That's called Your Song, and it's by a band called Stars Go Dim. And I love that lead singer's voice. It's cracking. Really, really good. Anyway, we have got some great stuff lined up for you.

to entertain you this evening with the Monday evening show. And in the first hour, he's going to present a couple of brain teasers and some famous birthdays for you to ponder on and see if you can guess. And he's going to do two for one or twofers. So two of the same song, an original and a cover. And then in the second hour, he's going to have an interview played by Paul Stanley with the local singer, Belle. And some music history on this day. So it's going to be all very informative. Get the cerebral going. And I know that you're going to really enjoy the show later on. But stay with me, because we also are going to hear some more tunes from the Women's Hospital, as promised. And we're going to hear from or hear a song chosen by Asma. Now, it was really lovely meeting you yesterday. You gave birth to a gorgeous baby boy, Gabriel. And I could see that you were still buzzing from the experience. So celebrating the birth of your angel, you have chosen a song that you actually played while you were in the delivery suite. And it really helped you. And I just hope that it brings back lovely memories for you. So here is Mariam Surah.

And that was Mariam, a song that speaks of Jesus' mother, Mary. And thank you for your requests, Asma. And congratulations to you and Leo on Gabriel's birth. Now, we've got a lovely request here as well from Amber on Ward 3. Now, you gave birth to beautiful baby Willow, and your song choice is dedicated to her. So, without further ado, here is Aerosmith with I Don't Want to Miss a Thing.

Don't Want to Miss a Thing by Aerosmith, especially chosen by Amber to celebrate the birth of her lovely daughter, Willow. Thank you so much for your request, Amber, on the women's ward. And I think it was Ward 3. Yeah, Ward 3. Congratulations and savour every moment with your baby. Well, that's all the requests we have for this evening. And I've loved playing your favourite songs. Thank you so, so much for your requests and dedications. And I'm looking forward to hearing some more great music from the wards of the Queen Elizabeth Hospital and the Women's Hospital next week. See, I'm entertained as much as you are, actually. So thank you very much. And remember, the music doesn't stop at BHBN. So please do stay tuned for more music from Andy Caddick, who will be entertaining you after the news with more great music during the evening show. Until next time, I'm going to play a little favourite of mine, and it is by a guy called Jonathan Butler. He is a guitarist. He's also a vocalist, but he's ever so good. I like him. And hopefully it will make you feel even more summery if you don't already. Until next time, good night and God bless.

0: 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With good company and great
1: tunes, BHBN Radio. A very good Monday evening to you. Yes, it's me again sitting in the seat for the Monday evening show, and we'll start off as we mean to carry on.
2: Hello, possums! Hello, darlings. Let me look at you. Oh, you've aged. You've aged tragically. I'm still the same. It is

That's Michael Ball. And Glow. Very nice song. I do like that. Anyway, it's time to say a few hellos. And we'll do it without any music because I'm struggling a bit with technology this evening. You know what it's like. A very good evening to you listening in Heartlands, Good Hope or Solihull Hospital on Channel 5 on your Spark TSL bedside unit. I'd love for you to get in touch for a dedication or request or just to say hello. Just pick up the handset and press the button to get in touch for free. Yes, free. It's nice to have things for free. If you're in the Royal Orthopaedic, the Queen Elizabeth Hospital, the Women's Hospital, the Midland Metropolitan University Hospital, or even the Harborne Hospital this evening, the best way to listen is on the BHBN radio app. And hello to the Centre for Rare Diseases, who are also listening. 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And we're on your smart TV as well. Certainly in the Harborne Hospital, but you can get it at home. I can, so you can too. Hello to the care homes. 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

0: Oh, Jesse J, California. It is a nice one. I do like that one. I hope you enjoyed that one as well. It is a good song.
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0: Right, your first brain teaser for this evening. A man, do pay attention, a man is looking at a photograph of someone. His friend asks who it is. The man replies, brothers and sisters. I have none. But that man's father is my father's son. Who was in the photograph? I'll tell you again. A man is looking at a photograph of someone. His friend asks, who it is? The man replies, brothers and sisters. I have none. But that man's father is my father's son. Who was in the photograph? I'll give you the answer much later in the hour. But here's Alex Warren and Fever Dream.

Alex Warren, and Fever Dream. Right, I think it's time we have our first two-for-one, or twofer, as I like to call it. Yes, it's that second-hand song that I nicked off Paul Stanley, but don't tell him. We've got a gentleman's agreement. Checks in the post. Yeah, right. And our first one for this evening is, it's the same song by two different artists, and I've chosen Fast Car as the first one, and that's Tracy Chapman. And you can hear the second one, the cover, a bit later.

0: Tracy Chapman, and Fast Car. That's the original. I'll play you a cover a bit later. Same song, different artist. I have another brain teaser coming up, and more good music after this.
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3: Right. 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
3: No one is going to hospital. 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
5: So, there is a good reason why you always nag us.
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Isn't that just lovely? 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I think that's better than the original. Well, you can't please everyone.

0: the wonderful Alison Moyet, and All Cried Out. Yes, we are all cried out.
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0: Yes, and I've had a request from Richard, who'd like to request Play Me by Neil Diamond. Not one I'm familiar with, I have to say. And he'd like it dedicated to Lorraine and her sister Samantha. And Samantha, he says, is a right trooper, as she beat breast cancer about 10 years ago, I think, he said. This is Neil Diamond, this is for Lorraine, and for you, Samantha.

0: That's really quite nice. That's Neil Diamond and Play Me. And that's for Lorraine and Samantha. A dedication from Richard. And I've got just enough time to give you the brain teaser. Number two. Let's try that one, shall we? What is special about these words? Job, polish and herb. What do you think is special about those words? I'll repeat them. Job, polish and herb. Do you know? Get those little brain cells going. I'll give you the first one as well that I gave you a bit earlier. A man is looking at a photograph of someone. His friend asks who it is. The man replies, brothers and sisters. I have none. But that man's father is my father's son. Who was in the photograph? Do you know? Have you guessed it? Give me a call. It's quite easy to do.
1: Send your text or voice message to 07519-694-698.
0: There you go. There's the number, or you can give me a call on 01214714774, and I'll get to the phone and I'll take your answer. Or you can text it in, as I say. Just to let you know, I've got the second of my two for one. Same song, different artist, coming up in just a moment. And also, I'll give you the answer to the brain teasers. Both of them coming up after this.
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That's the unmistakable Kylie Minogue with Light Up, and that's from the Netflix documentary Kylie. And without further ado, I'm going to play the second of my twofers, two for one, same song by different artist. I played the original, Tracy Chapman, from 1988, I do believe, called Fast Car. And this is Luke Combs, or Combs, never sure how you pronounce it, and it's his version of Fast Car.

0: That's Luke Combs. Or Coombs. Fast Car. And that's the second in the two for one or two first. Same song, different artist. Fast Car. And that's very, very similar to the original. And it was a big hit for him in 2023, apparently. Yes, it must have passed me by.
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0: I think now's the time to give you the answers to the brain teasers. A man is looking at a photograph of someone. His friend asks, who is it? Who it is? The man replies, brothers and sisters. I have none. But that man's father is my father's son. Who was in the photograph? The answer is his son. Now, if I didn't have the answer in front of me, I wouldn't have got that. So don't be surprised and shocked that you didn't get it yourself. The second one, what is special about these words? Job, polish and herb. And the answer, they are pronounced differently when their first letter is capitalised. Let's try it. Job, yeah. Polish, okay. But I have a problem with herb. If you put a capital H, it's still herb, isn't it? So that didn't make much sense to me. So I wouldn't have got that one either. So I didn't get any correct answers. Maybe I should try some easier ones when I next sit in.

0: Talk to Me, Damiona David, featuring Tyler, and Nile Rodgers. Yes, I do like that.
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0: Right, 6th of July. Yes, 6th of July already. And I have a few birthdays. Born on this day in 1925, Bill Haley, or otherwise known as William John Clifton Haley, singer-guitarist, the first rock and roll star. As Bill Haley in his comments, he had the 1955 UK and US number one single, Rock Around the Clock, as if I needed to tell you that. Born on this day, 1952, Graham Oliver from English heavy metal band Saxon. Yes, we're always listening to Saxon. 1952, also David Smith from British soul group The Real Thing, who had the 1976 UK number one single, You to Me Are Everything. Born on this day, 1963, Tim Brichino, guitar player All About Eve, who had the 1988 UK number 10 single, Martha's Harbour, and with English gothic rock band The Sisters of Mercy. I didn't know he was in both. And in 1969, Michael Grant from Musical Youth was born on the 6th of July. But going back to The Real Thing, and David Smith, born in 1952, here he is with You to Me Are Everything.

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1: tunes, BHBN Radio. A very good evening to you. Thank you for your company this evening on this Monday, the July the 6th even. And here's Take That and You're a Superstar. I don't feel like one, but you never know, there's time to go.

Take That, Superstar. Very nice. I do like that one, actually. I didn't think I would, but I do. What's coming up on today's? Well, the second hour, I've got an interview. Paul Stanley talks to Belle, local girl, who's got a lovely voice, and a new song called Someone. You may have heard it already on BHBN Radio a few times. I've got another couple of twofers, two for ones. The same song by different artist. I've got those coming up a bit later. And I've got some music history coming up as well.

0: That's the Appleton Sisters, ready to begin. Quite nice, catchy. I like that. Anyway, it's time for an interview. Ooh, yes. And it's Belle, being interviewed by Paul Stanley. Belle's from Lichfield in Staffordshire, and she's only 19 years old. And Paul met up with her to talk about what she's up to and her new single called Someone.
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2: Hi, thank you so much for having me on.
1: Yeah, thanks for joining me and taking your time out from your busy schedule. So we'll get into the single in a moment. How has it been for you this year? I mean, we're halfway through the year. What's it been like? Has it been a busy year for you so far?
2: It's been really busy. It's a catfight in me. I'm with Someone, like, in the release and everything. It's all been really exciting. I had my first, like, launch party in April, which was so cool, and received a lot of love, which I wasn't expecting at all. And yeah, just seeing where it takes.
1: And you've been supporting as well, like, Tunde from the Lighthouse family.
2: Yeah, that was an amazing experience. I supported Tunde, like, from... it was October and I did my last one in March, and yeah, it was a surreal experience, and it was great to do like an acoustic set as well. I've never done that before, and he was so like lovely to me because I was a little bit starstruck, only because like when I was growing up in the car, like my mom and daddy play that kind of music, so kind of like, I don't know, I had a bit of like imposter syndrome doing it all, but yeah, I'm really grateful for that experience, and I'd love to do something like that again.
1: Yeah, because I suppose as well, it's a good experience for you. You're getting more exposure as well with your music, aren't you?
2: Yeah, definitely. And it was like, with Tunde, like it was a completely different demographic. I think a lot of my like listeners are probably like in the teenage kind of range. So I was a little bit apprehensive and nervous to do the Lighthouse Family, because obviously it's an older generation, but it was just received as well as any other one. And yeah, it was quite a cool moment.
1: And have you played live anywhere else this year so far?
2: This year, but I did perform at my launch party. So I did a little live set there, which was cool. But yeah, hopefully do all like soon, which I can't say yet. But we'll keep everyone posted on my social media.
1: Brilliant. And so getting to the new single, Someone, where did the lyrics come for that? How did you write that?
2: Yeah, so I wrote that like a year and a half ago, 2 years ago. And it was never a song I planned to release, to be honest, when I first wrote it, just because it was quite personal, and like at the time I didn't really feel ready to do that, but it's always been a song that I'd come back to no matter what, and it was completely different when I first wrote it, like the chorus and everything was different, but I think it was like a few months ago, and I was just like, I brought it to my dad, because my dad produces for me, and I was like, I think this might be something cool, so we worked on it and everything, and now it is what it is today, and I'm really glad it's out in the world.
1: Brilliant. It's a lovely song. How long did it take to record it and like produce it and everything? What's the timing on that? Is it a while?
2: Well, this one was a little bit different because like we recorded it when I first wrote it like 2 years ago, and then came back to it. So it was like a kind of long, like kind of different process of my normal songs, which usually takes like 3 months to produce. Whereas like writing it, it can happen either like from like 10 minutes to like a week or like a month. It kind of just depends on how inspired I'm feeling. So.
1: Wow. And what's next? Is it going to be another single? I mean, I suppose you can't let us know yet, but will there be something else coming out this year?
2: Yeah, definitely this year. I've recorded a few different songs and things, studio, which I just want to be able to like release the right one and one that I'm happy to release. But yeah, there's definitely some more songs coming.
1: Maybe playing live this year somewhere, but you can't tell us yet, can you?
2: Not yet.
1: Well, we look out for you. Wherever you're going to be playing live, and look out for you on your social media. What is your social media tag?
2: My social media is, it's literally just Belle. It used to be my full name and everyone used to get confused, so I changed it recently just to, it's literally just Belle. So yeah, you can find me there on really new posts on like Instagram and TikTok.
1: Well, thank you so much for joining me on BHBN.
2: Oh, thank you so much for having me on.
1: And good luck with the single as well. Congratulations with it. It's a lovely song.
2: Thank you so much.

0: Isn't that just lovely? That's Belle, someone, and as I say, Belle's from Lichfield in Staffordshire, and she's only 19 years old. And that's not even her first single. And that was produced by Mike Rose, who's her dad. Yes, her dad. And he's produced and worked with E17, Kylie, as played earlier, S Club, and Gary Barlow. And her mum, by the way, is a former singer called Lolly. So there you go. You know all about Belle. Keep an eye open. I'm sure you'll be hearing a lot more about her and that amazing voice, because she's very talented. Just to let you know what's coming up in the next 3/4 of an hour or thereabouts, I've got my 2-for-1, or 2-for, two of the same songs by different artists, and I'll let you in on what it is. The original, Lionel Richie, Stuck on You, and the cover, I found, was by a chap called Trevor Walters. Now, that's going back a bit. I'm not sure if you'll remember it, but I do.
1: Thank you for being a friend.
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0: The National Grid free priority services register is there when you need it. 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Would a power cut cause distress or vulnerability? 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

0: shape of you.
1: The mic up. And you go, it's you, shape of you. Welcome along to the Queen Elizabeth Hospital Request Show. My name's Ben. I'm going to be with you for the next hour.
2: Yeah. Okay.
1: Just opening a little bit of a spiel. Just introduce yourself.
2: You know,
1: to the station.
2: Yeah.
1: And then just get into the request. Say, right, I've got loads of requests this afternoon or whatever time you're on. We're going to start off the show with Jill. Came across Jill. She loves a bit of, Skating for Girls. Seen them live a few times, whatever. Because you get a bit of banter from the patient.
2: Yeah.
1: I ask someone, what do you know that song? You know? And I tell you,
2: yeah,
1: it's a little bit of something to talk about, a little bit of a character for that person.
2: I think that's why having a book is better, isn't it?
1: Yeah, you can just jot it down. Oh, she said I'm live, okay.
2: Yeah.
1: And you can bring that to the state, you know, bring that to your show. And Jill, hope you get well soon. Thank you so much for your request, whatever. And then

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1: But I wouldn't go that far.
0: Although, it is easier, and it will make you feel that little bit more on it.
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3: 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My son is so engaged in it. He enjoys learning and his progress I see daily. I can't recommend it enough.
4: Reading Eggs.

of the

Soulman from Sam and Dave. Welcome to the programme. This is The Soul Train. I'm Pete Bayliss. I'm here for an hour with some more of my favourite soul, Motown, funk and dance music from the 1960s, 70s and 80s. That was written by Isaac Hayes and David Porter, Soulman, a 1967 song. It was number 2 in the US and number 24 in the UK charts, I said, by Sam and Dave. Now, if you've heard this programme before, you know that because the music is from the 60s, 70s and 80s, I always start with one tune from each of the decades. We've already started with a 60s classic, so here's one from the 70s.

Motown team of Holland, Dozier and Holland, recorded by at least four Motown recording acts during the 60s. The Supremes did it, Chris Clark did it, the Isley Brothers did it, but that was the great version from the Elgins, from a B-side originally of one of their singles, but it was released in this country, in the UK, at the end of 1971 and got to number 28 in the UK charts. So we've had the 60s with Sam and Dave, we've had the 70s with the Elgins. Let's move to the 80s.

In 2001, he changed his name legally to Sananda Maitreya and has produced work under that name ever since. But in 1987, when his first album came out, he was known by the name Terence Trent D'Arby. That was from his album Introducing the Hardline, and it peaked at number 7 on the UK singles charts, If You Let Me Stay. There's another of those songs coming up now that lots of people recorded. Anne Murray and Linda Ronstadt certainly did this song and had great American hits with them. And in the 1960s, 64, I think, the Hollies had a great big hit with it. But this is the lady who wrote Just One Look, Doris Troy.

Just One Look, co-written by Gregory Carroll and Doris Troy, who had a big top 10 hit in the US with that, but not over here, in 1963. Our next band are a soul trio who were formed in New York, but by people who weren't from New York, by a couple of sisters, Lily and Louise Lopez from Connecticut, and a Manila-born Filipino, Tony Reynolds. But Tony Reynolds had been replaced by the time this record came out by Bill McEachin. The band was called Odyssey. This is If You're Looking for a Way Out.

0: Oh, I still love that song. Odyssey, if you're looking for a way out, reached number 6 in the UK charts in September of 1980. I hope you're not looking for a way out, because coming up next is the former Mrs. Stevie Wonder.
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Fantastic. Your Kiss is Sweet, written by Stevie Wonder and Cy Rita, taken from the album Stevie Wonder Presents Cy Rita, which was the second full-length release by the late, great Cy Rita Wright, issued on the Motown label. Became a UK top 40 hit, reaching number 12 in 1975.

Little piece of little-known soul from the Filipino-born American Sugar Pie DeSanto, who in the 50s and 60s was touring with people like Johnny Otis and James Brown. She had huge success in the soul and R&B charts in the early 60s in the States, but never did anything over here. But that was Do the Whoopee, written by another soul legend, Joe Simon, and released as a single by Sugar Pie DeSanto in 1967. And as I said, despite not being a chart success, it did become hugely popular on the dance floors. The next artist also became hugely popular on the dance floors for other reasons, though. This is the great Luther Vandross.

Another of my favourite soul voices, Luther Vandross. And throughout his career, he was an in-demand background vocalist for many artists, including people like Chaka Khan and Bette Midler and Diana Ross and David Bowie and Janet Jackson and Barbra Streisand and Benny King, Donna Summer, many, many others. He later became a lead singer of a group called Change. But after he left the group, he was signed to Epic Records as a solo artist and never looked back, really. Sold over 35 million records worldwide, and So Amazing was released in 1987 as a single from his album Give Me a Reason. Although it wasn't a hit in most countries, it did show in the UK charts briefly, peaking at number 33, the late great Luther Vandross. Going to move now again to the 80s for a New York based group led by songwriter musician Michael Cleveland. If I say the name In Deep, you'll probably know what I'm going to play.

is not a problem that I can't fix, cause I can do it in the mix. And if your man gives you trouble just to move out on the double, and you don't let it trouble your brain, cause away goes trouble down the drain. Said away goes trouble down the drain.

sometimes it's difficult to know where disco and funk and soul and those all stop and start merging with each other, but it doesn't matter because at the beginning of each program I always say that I play the best in soul, Motown, funk and dance music, and that was In Deep, written by Michael Cleveland for his group with Rejane and Rosemarie as the two lead vocalists. It reached number 10 in the USA and in February 1983 peaked at number 13 in the UK charts.

0: She became recognised as the Queen of Motown until her departure from the company in 1964, Mary Wells. And that song, My Guy, written and produced by Smokey Robinson. It was her biggest UK hit. It reached number 5 in the UK in 1964. And then again, when re-released in 1972, got back into the top 20, getting as high as number 14. You're listening to The Soul Train with me, Pete Bayliss. Coming up next, another Motown classic from Junior Walker.
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7: 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You can prevent

trademark saxophone sound of Autry DeWalt Mixon Jr., or better known as Junior Walker, with the All-Stars. What Does It Take to Win Your Love? One of his most successful releases. It was a hit in the UK in 1969, reaching number 13 on the UK singles chart and was voted the top US soul record of that year. Great stuff. What Does It Take to Win Your Love? Junior Walker and the All-Stars. Moving 20 years on from that to the mid-1980s, is an American singer born in Los Angeles, songwriter, producer and a guitarist, Robbie Neville.

0: I love that one as well.
1: I'm having good fun. I hope you are too. This is The Soul Train with me, Pete Baylis. That was Robbie Neville, written by himself with Duncan Payne and Mark Holding. C'est la vie was from the album called Robbie Neville, his debut album, released as the first single. Got to number 2 on the Billboard Hot 100 and number 3 in the UK charts at the end of 1986. Got a little kind of funk and rhythm and also signs a group next called the Blackbirds. They were inspired by jazz trumpeter Donald Byrd, and they featured some of the students he taught at Howard University. They signed to Fantasy Records in 1973, and in 1975 the Blackbirds had probably their best known record, Walking in Rhythm.

Walking in Rhythm by the Blackbirds, written by Barney Perry. It charted in March 1975, got to number 6 in the US Billboard Hot 100 and number 23 in the UK singles charts in June of that year. Back to the 60s with a Michigan-based soul trio formed in 1962. Originally called themselves just the Caps, but then they lengthened their name to the Capitals.

The Capitals and Cool Joe, written by their lead singer Donald Staubel. I remember playing that in the dance floors in the 60s and never actually became a hit in this country, but it was a huge record on the dance floors. And the backing track for the song actually was recorded secretly by Motown's house band the Funk Brothers. Cool Jerk by the Capitals. Going to move to the beginning of 1980 and to a record released as a single by a jazz trumpeter called Tom Brown. It got everywhere in the charts in every single country that was known. It's called Funkin' for Jamaica, New York.

Tom Brown, Funkin' for Jamaica NY, with vocals provided by Tony Smith, who also helped to compose that song. It hit number one in the US R&B charts for a month, and it made the top 10 over here in the UK singles charts in 1980. I'm cheating a little bit, and this is supposed to be 60s, 70s and 80s, and this track was recorded in 1958, although it didn't see the light of day till after he died. Sam Cooke was the gospel great who turned soul superstar and sadly died very, very young at the age of just 33 in 1964. He has a back catalogue of stuff that's wonderful. Didn't have that many big hits, although he did have four top 10 hits in the UK. This is a track that you probably haven't heard before, but I love it. It's called I'll Come Running Back to You. Thank you.

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0: 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If you're joining us from the Heartlands Hospital in Bordesley Green, it's good to be with you. 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
4: No one is going to hospital. 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
1: Sky News Centre at 1. The USA are getting underway against Belgium in the World Cup, with striker Follorin Balogun starting for the co-hosts. That's despite him being sent off last time out. Joe Rawson reports from the US.
2: Florian Balogun, the United States top scorer in the tournament, does start for their game against Belgium despite all the controversy. He's available after FIFA suspended a one-match ban following his sending off in their last.